Look.

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I loved you truly. 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

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You better be talking about working in cubicles. Yeah, them boys had a lot, but I knew the code. A lot of niggas debating my numero. Not the 3, not the 2, I'm the UNO. Yeah.

0: nigga.
1: 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Yeah.

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Say I could have treated you better or whatever, but I don't know. I think I did all right. You know what I'm saying? And you know how you get. Drawing conclusions like you got a Parsons degree or something. I could have treated you better. That's crazy.

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I feel like y'all don't need love. You need somebody who could micromanage you, you know what I'm saying? Tell you right from wrong, who's smart from who's a fool, which utensil to use for which food. Like, I got a schedule to attend to, though. I can't really.

Yeah. 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February is a time that you put the evil eye and the pride aside for the fantasy of getting married. Very scary. March got you already second guessing titles. April, spring is here and just like a spring, you start to spiral.

tryna build trust, showing me your DMs, how they tryna bag you. Ironic how the news I got about you ended up being bad news. Get a nigga hit for 50 racks, girl, the beef costs like it's Wagyu. Get a nigga hit, I make his ass see the light like a half moon. Shot the QC, pretty sure I made P.

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And I got a chance with the bitch. 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

0: Yo, he likes me. 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
1: It was not full. He said economy was, he said there was no first class, so we're sitting in economy. I get up on that plane. I see so many seats in first class. 12, 14 seats. 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I sat in the back of the plane. Fucking crazy. And then I go on that whack ass vacation. The chef is feeding us the same meal every day, like I was like in jail still or something. I'm like, why are we eating jerk chicken and oxtail every single day? Can we switch it up? No, the oxtail was fire though. But can we switch it up? I can't eat that shit every day. What? And then you proceed to go through my phone. You wanted to cry. You were looking for something. It's on you. It's on you. Sorry for your loss.
2: Whoa. 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Over that way, yeah. 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
0: Hit from the back, I might tackle her.
1: Yeah.
0: Don't ask about my ops, cause we smacking her.
1: Yeah.
0: Fuck my ops, they haters.
1: Pussy.
0: Fuck my ops, they hoes.
1: Pussy.
0: The bitches that come around suck dick and don't put their phone out, them ones pros.
1: Oh God.
0: Bitch, if you love me, then spoil me.
1: 21.
0: I treat the rap game like a toilet.
1: Oh God.
0: All of my kids get left in her mouth. She say she don't believe in abortion.
1: 21.

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1: 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You need people like me. 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
1: Good morning. The Bulletin of Mozambique News is read by Dili Vani Ibrahim. The early hours of Monday morning are being marked by a scenario of despair for thousands of citizens in the cities of Maputo, Matola, and surrounding areas. The main bus stops recorded unusual crowds, while the semi-collective passenger transporters, commonly known as Shapish, kept their vehicles immobilized at the terminals in an action that resembles a silent strike. Several users who intended to travel to their workplace, health units, and other duties saw their intention was frustrated by the systematic paralysis of transport in strategic terminals such as Zona Verde, Ndavela, and a whole other places. The operators allege that the activity has become unsustainable and state that they will only resume work when the Shapa fare is officially changed. The demand follows the increase in fuel price in effect since Thursday, April the 7th, which has not, May the 7th, which has not yet been accompanied by a tariff, by a new tariff that compensates for operating cost. Even with the government announcement guaranteeing subsidies for urban public transport so that current fares continue to apply without impacting the citizens' pockets, the silent strike prevails, harming the users. The celebration of Europe Day began with a military ceremony attended by Ambassador of the European Union to Mozambique, Antonio Maggiore. Ambassadors of European countries represented in Mozambique, senior officials from the Mozambican Defense Force, and several high-ranking civil authorities. On this highly symbolic and significant day for all Europeans, two military personnel who will shortly complete their mission in Mozambique and two members of the European Union delegation for Mozambique were awarded. The commemorative walk took place in an atmosphere of friendship, cooperation, and shared experiences, reflecting the mission's commitment to promoting peace, stability, and strengthening relations between the different countries and culture representing within the EU and the Mozambican people. This Bulletin of Mozambican News comes to you from Maputo Corridor Radio, your English language service of Radio Mozambique, and the Assembly of the Republic. The Mozambican Parliament approved by consensus the mining law and document that now prohibits the sale of unprocessed mineral products to allow value addition to take place within the national territory. A proposal submitted to the AR with urgency by the President of the Republic, Daniel Chapo, and presented by the Minister of Mineral Resources and Energy, Estevan Palais. The revision creates a management fund for the benefit of communities through the channeling of 10% of mining revenues. The law also establishes reserved areas for artisanal and small-scale mining. Pell said that the revision also aims to strengthen the sector's competitiveness and promote the country's social economy development, in addition to establishing that the provision of services and supply of goods to mining companies must be reversed for Mozambican companies, which may partner with foreign ones. The revision likewise aims to adjust the legal framework to international best prices and practices, as well as ensuring the greater transparency and practicability in the process of granting and withdrawing mining rights. This Bulletin of Mozambican News comes to you from Maputo Corridor Radio, your English language service of Radio Mozambique. To wrap up the news, your weather forecast from Maputo City, which today it's sunny, the high is at 28 and the low it's at 21 degrees centigrade. Well, good morning and welcome to the second hour. It's just 5 minutes after the hour 7.
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Right, it's Wizkido, 104.9 FM Essence, alongside Thames. 43 minutes right after the hour 7. Yesterday, what a bagunsa between West Ham United and Arsenal. Arsenal fighting for the title. Meanwhile, West Ham United was literally fighting to stay in the Premier League. So it was, you know, the fight of both ends, the up and the down. And that led into basically a controversial ending to that West Ham Man United match. 1-0, Arsenal scored. I think that was Leandro Trossard, somewhere on the 80-something minute. And before you knew, there was an equalizing goal. There was an equalizing goal for West Ham, and that was 1-1. My heart was almost broken. Almost broken into pieces when that happened. But after a long VAR review, it was actually stated and cleared that that game, there was an infringement. Somebody had dragged or put on his arms on the Arsenal goalkeeper, David Raya, and the game was chopped, or rather, the goal was disallowed. And that gave me a moment of peace, clarity, and excitement. Now, we only got two games before the end of the season. If we win those two games, then it's over. We are the champions. So, basically, we just need to win two games. Doesn't matter what Manchester City does, whether they win by 10 goals to zero or by 100 goals to zero or lose. That don't matter. What matters is we should win the next two games, and we're done.

Rasta Sam Mwana Gilalele Gilalele Awuzoqala ngesta Sam Mwana Gilalele Asibangene Uzoqala ngesta Sam Mwana

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1: The Bulletin of Mozambique News is read by Delivani Ibrahim. The early hours of Monday morning are being marked by a scenario of despair for thousands of citizens in the cities of Maputo and Matola. The main bus stops recorded unusual crowds, while the semi-collective passenger transport, commonly known as Shapa, kept their vehicles immobilized at the terminals in action that resembles a silent strike. Several users who intended to travel to their workplace, health units, and other duties saw their intentions frustrated by the systematic paralysis of transport in strategic terminals such as Zona Verde and Indlevel. The operators allege that the activity has become unsustainable and state that they will only resume work when the Shapa fare is officially changed. The demand follows the increase in fuel prices in effect since Thursday, the 7th of May, which has not yet been accompanied by a new tariff that compensates for operating costs. Even with the government's announcement guaranteeing subsidies for urban public transport so that current fares continue to apply without impacting the citizens' pockets, the silent strike prevails, harming the users. The celebration of Europe Day began with a military ceremony attended by the ambassador of the European Union to Mozambique, Antonino Maggiore. Ambassadors of European countries represented in Mozambique, senior officials from the Mozambican Defense Armed Forces, and several high-ranking civilian authorities. On this highly symbolic and significant day for all the Europeans, two Mozambique military personnel who will shortly complete their mission in Mozambique and two members of the European Union delegation to Mozambique were awarded. The commemorative walk took place in an atmosphere of friendship, cooperation, and shared experiences, reflecting the mission's commitment to promoting peace, stability, and strengthening relations between the two countries. This bulletin of Mozambican news comes to you from Maputo Corridor Radio, your English language service of Radio Mozambique. And the Assembly of the Republic, the Mozambican Parliament, approved by consensus the mining law, a document that now prohibits the sale of unprocessed mineral products to allow value addition to take place within the national territory. A proposal submitted to the AR with urgency by the President of the Republic, Daniel Chapo, and presented by the Minister of Mineral Resources and Energy, Stephane Pallet. The revision creates a management fund for the benefits of communities through the channeling of 10% of mining revenues. The law also establishes reserved areas for artisanal and small-scale mining. Pallet said that the revision also aims to strengthen the sector's competitiveness and promote the country's socio-economic development, in addition to establishing that the provision of services and supply of goods to mining companies must be reversed for Mozambican companies. And to wrap up the news, here's the weather forecast from Maputo City, which today it's sunny. Your high is at 28. Meanwhile, your low is steadily at 21 degrees centigrade. With that said and done, that's how we wrap up the news.
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And now congratulations to FC Barcelona. They are officially crowned the champions of Spain. You know what? It's crazy, man, when you actually lose the title to a team and you having to officially hand them the title. It's as if that game between Real Madrid and Barcelona was the final. It felt like that because by Barcelona winning or drawing, they were officially going to be handed in the crown. Damn. Well, congratulations to FC Barcelona winning there without Lamine Yamal, without Lewandowski, without, you know, all these big players. They managed to win that game by 2-0. So disappointing from Real Madrid, man. They play like children, you know? They play like children. They definitely didn't deserve this title this year. They didn't, not at all. It's 23 minutes right after 8. Keep in mind that in just a bit, we're going to be bringing you the movie review. Movie update with Berta Madime.

0: Hello there, this is your movie update for the week. My name is Berta Madim, and thank you very much for being such a faithful listener. We are once again here on the waves of 105.9 FM to have a discussion about what's happening in the world of movie. Exceptionally, today we are having three movies for you, but we have a new space that I'm sure you're going to enjoy. It's going to be with our very own Ibrahim Delevan, and we are going to be discussing what exactly it means to have two blockbuster movies going hand by hand in cinemas. Just like I told you, my name is Berta Madima, and this is your program, Your Movie Update, in which we are going to be talking about what movies you can watch this week. We have three movies on the list, and let's start with Ek Din. Well, Ek Din is an Indian movie, and it's a 2026 Indian Hindi language romantic drama film, and directed by Sunil Pandey and produced by Mansoor Khan, Amir Khan, Aparna Parwit, under Amit Khan production. The film stars Sai Pallavi in her debut and Junaid Khan in the lead roles, and it is a remake of the 2016 Thai film One Day. Ek Din was released in May 1st and received many reviews already. The story is that Dinesh is in love with colleague Meera but does not have the courage to express his feelings towards her, and he finally gets his chance during the company trip to Japan. He makes a wish to be with Meera for just one day, and his wish becomes true.
1: वो क्या?
2: किस्मत की घंटी है सर. 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

0: Well, Sai Pallavi is going to be Meera Rangatan, while Junaid Khan is Dinesh Shravastava. Kunal Kapoor is Nakul Basin, while Kavin Davi is Samarjit Hathiramani. Reshma Sheri is going to be Katke Patel, while Jennifer Emmanuel is going to be Ritu. If we are talking about a budget, it was about 15 crore, which is about $2.3 million for production. If you're wanting to know more, the movie is showing in cinemas here in Maputo City. But today we are talking about two other movies also, and the first of which is Michael. Let's have the trailer.
1: You're confident. You're strong. You're beautiful. You're the greatest of all time.
2: Let me tell you something. In this life, you're either a winner or you're a loser. Y'all want to work in a steel mill like me for the rest of your days?
3: No, sir.
2: Yeah, because I sure as hell don't. Y'all willing to fight for it?
3: Yes, sir.
2: I need to hear you a little louder. Y'all willing to fight for it?
3: Yes, sir.
4: Ready whenever you are, Michael.
5: Do you know what I'm after?
6: You want to be the biggest star in the world?
2: We need to capitalize on Michael's success. Because the Jackson family is the brand. That's our Coca-Cola. And we need to start selling. So, I'm planning an international tour. This is just the beginning.
5: I need to think.
2: I told you what to think.
5: I love my family. I just want to do my own thing. I have all these ideas in my head. Just gotta get them out.
6: Then do it, Michael. Not a little boy anymore.
7: People always show me, be careful what you do.
8: Michael, I knew you were different the moment you were born. You have a very special life.
7: And mother always show me, be careful who you love.
5: I believe music could change the world.
8: Spread love. Joy and peace. That is what I want the world to feel. Magic.
0: Well, Michael is an American 2026 musical biography directed by Anthony Fuqua and written by John Logan. It follows the early life of Michael Jackson, covering the period from his involvement in the Jackson 5 in the 1960s to the Bad Tour in late 1980s. He's portrayed by his nephew Jafar Jackson as a child by Julianne Cruvaldi, and both in the debut films. The casting also includes Nia Long, Keelan Durrell Jones, Laura Harner, and also Jessica Sula, Mike Myers, Miles Teller, and Coleman Domingo. Michael premiered in April and was released in the UK by Universal Pictures and on the 24th of April in the US by Lionsgate. It has already grossed more than $450 million worldwide, making it the fourth highest grossing film of 2026. Well, if you're willing to watch this movie, it's showing in the Maputo City, but we are still going to talk about this, just like we are going to be talking about The Devil Wears Prada, which is the next movie we are watching.
9: So I used to have your job. Got to go to Paris Fashion Week. Or a bunch of pieces from the Chanel collection that year.
10: You still have all of it?
9: No, I gave it away.
10: What? Would have been a bit much for a newsroom.
9: This is you.
10: Oh!
9: Who gives away Chanel?
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12: 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Won't you take the train, dear?
14: Might show up late, might be on time. Just wait, I'm coming.
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15: You could write a book.
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5: Wait, wait. I hope that's not what you're wearing to the dinner. That's all.
16: Cindy, we need that. The Brunello Cucinelli pants, love those. And you definitely need an embroidered two-piece totem set, but not the terracotta because you're so pale.
17: My neck is hot.
18: Oh my God, just hide a feeling for once, please.
5: I just love my job.
0: Well, The Devil Wears Prada is a 2026 American comedy drama film directed by David Frankel and written by Aline Brosh McKenna. A sequel to the 2006 film The Devil Wears Prada, it sees Meryl Streep, Anne Hathaway, Emily Blunt and Stanley Tucci reprising their roles with Justin Theroux, Lucy Liu, and Kenneth Branagh joining as new additions. Despite the success of The Devil Wears Prada in 2006, starring cast members Streep and Hathaway were initially hesitant on the prospects of a sequel. Development of the film began in 2024 with all the leading actors working. Now, The Devil Wears Prada 2 premiered in April this year in New York and was released in theaters in the United States by 20th Century Studios and on May the 1st. It received generally positive reviews from critics and grossed at least $230 million against a $100 million production budget, making it the seventh highest grossing film of the year. Just like I told you, Meryl Streep, Anne Hathaway, Emily Blunt, Justin Theroux, Kenneth Branagh, Stanley Tucci, and the cinematography is by Florian Bajaus. It has been edited by Andrew Marcus and the music is by Teodoro Shafiro. Any other thing you want to know? Well, if you have questions, Ibrahim Delivan has been watching these movies and now he talks to me about what you can expect from The Devil Wears Prada and Michael.
19: Thank you for having me. I'm a movie fanatic. I love movies. But you won't believe it, I haven't been watching movies. Now for me to finish a movie, it takes a lot. Now, I guess with this show, I'll have to watch movies. Yeah, I'll have to watch movies again. I've watched almost every movie you could think of. I know every director, every actor, every actress, you know, Grip Boy, everything. I know everybody, Mike Boy, and even that boy. So I'm actually excited to do this, to handle the reviews with you. And what a movie we have, The Devil Wears Prada 2. Wow.
0: Yes, first of all, are you like a comedy, a romantic comedy kind of guy?
19: When this movie came out, I was, yeah. It's like I go with season. One season, I love comedy. I'm watching a lot of comedy. Then the next, I'm into thriller. Then the next, I'm into drama. You know, at the moment, I think I'm into thriller. Horror, comedy. I just skip comedies. But this one, comedy, because I've seen it like way back when I was still a little toddler. I think I can. I had to go check the movie again. Mm-hmm. And just, you know, to see what changed.
0: Okay, so tell us, we know that this has been a 20 years gap from Devil Wears Prada 1, which came out in 2006, and now we have a 2026 movie. What is it that you can tell us? First of all, give us numbers, give us what's happening around the world when it comes to box office and stuff.
19: Big movie, man, big movie. Of course, from some of the actresses or the actors in this movie, when they released the first one, they were not as big as they will be now, because there's a lot of shifting, you know, from technology wise, there's a lot of changes, and you know, people instantly become stars now. There's social media, there's what. So I'm expecting some of these, the very same actors that they were not known, you know, throughout the course of these 20 years hibernation, now some people will actually pick them up. But I can tell you that expectations in terms of box office, this movie has pulled up a massive 233.6 million dollars globally on the opening week, which was on the 1st of May. And that number, you have 77 million domestic like domestic, not Mozambique, but mm-hmm. in the States. And then the remaining number, which is $156 million international, the Mozambique included. So marking, it actually, it's marking the biggest opening for Mary Streep's career, like I've said earlier on, that some of the actresses, right, from this movie, they were not that big. And now, after this, in the coming weeks, I'm expecting these people to do wonderful things, you know, just like Marilyn Streep. She's been around for more than 30 years, but now we want to see her, you know, what she really made of. And that alone tells you the appetite for this story that really never left. I saw this movie, the first one, when I was very young. And before I could watch this one, the two, I had to go back and watch the first one just to get, you know, and see if I will have the same feeling now that I'm grown in preparing myself to check out the new one.
0: Okay, so the general evaluation of the movie, your own and the critics out there also watching the movie, what are people saying about this movie? Is it a good movie?
19: This is like a 9 out of 10, according to most people. For me, it's probably 7 out of 10. I like the fact that they didn't change a lot. It's like the same movie. You know, they just added like some new actor, actress there and actors there. Like when you this girl, is it Annie? Mm. She's done a lot of movies recently and she's big in Hollywood. And to see her in this movie with the legends, it actually feels great. I love how she the director of this movie, which is actually the very same director who did the first one, yeah? The directors and the writers, we're talking about Aline Brosh-McKean and Lauren Wishberger. They did the first movie and they reunited again, bringing together people like Andy Salch to actually bring us this movie. So I'm pretty sure the director had enough time. Like 20 years later, you have to do the same movie. You know, you already have a glimpse. You've seen what happened in that space of 20 years. A lot of changes. And what must you do with fashion, new trends? We call them new trends, but actually they are not new. Each and every year, we actually bounce back. It's a great movie. If you're a fashion fanatic, this is definitely a movie for you to see. If you want to get into modeling, if you want to get into designing, into stitching, this is a good movie to see.
0: Well, my last question for you would be, this is coming just a week after Michael. Do you think any one of those movies is going to have any interference when we are talking box office? We are talking people going to watch, or do you think we are talking about two different worlds?
19: They're two different movies, right? Of course, there's space for both. Cinema, you cannot keep going back to the cinema to watch Michael Jackson. Although what I think might happen, since you've already mentioned the Michael Jackson movie, it's that I've seen a lot of, it's like each and every person that goes watch the movie, that because first you need to expect people, the expectation of true Michael Jackson fans from watching the movie, it's that they've left a lot of things out, right? So they kind of like directing the people that haven't watched the movie in what to do. So like, if I haven't watched the Michael Jackson movie, I'd be like, but they left a lot of things, people already complained. I mean, that movie, it's not worth my time, right? So between these two films, I'm expecting the Michael Jackson movie to drop, not because of the release of The Devil Wears Prada 2, but because of the critics and because of what people think of the movie. People are not, you know, giving good reviews of that movie, and those are like true Michael Jackson fans. So they know Michael, they followed Michael, they went to court with Michael, they support Michael Jackson, so they know what Michael Jackson life is, and they don't feel like it was depicted in the movie. So I'm expecting the Michael Jackson movie to drop slightly, and in this one to do even better.
0: So we're having two movies, The Devil Wears Prada and Michael, which are both considered to be films for fan bases. So if you are not involved in any fan base, what would be Ibrahim Delivan's suggestion of a movie for this week?
19: Well, I would not suggest a movie for you this week, but I suggest for you a series. Yeah, mm-hmm. There's a brand new series called The Man on Fire. It's actually taken off from a movie by Denzel Washington, The Man on Fire. So they decided to do like a TV series. Yeah, I'm not going to give you a lot of details because we don't cover TV series here. But it's actually a great one. I saw episode one, and I think you should try it. In terms of the movie, I leave it to Berta, my demon next week. She will tell you what we're going to be talking about But definitely, I'm going back to cinema to have something to talk about next week.
0: Well, dear listener, this is how we close the program today. As I told you, we have a new addition now. We are going to have Ibrahim Delivan on the seat to have conversations with us about the movies. Tell us, what are your expectations for these two movies? And also, if there is a movie you would like us to evaluate, we are going to meet you on our Facebook page, 105.9 FM. And this is how we close today's program. We are meeting again for the next movie updates here at the same time in the house of 105.9 FM with new episodes every Thursday. Goodbye for now.

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2: Alright, with your headlines this hour, the early hours of today, Monday, are being marked by a scenario of despair for thousands of citizens in the cities of Maputo and Matola. The main bus stop or terminals recorded unusual crowds, while the semi-collector passenger transport, commonly known as shoppers, keeping their vehicles mobilized in terminals in an action that resembles a silent strike. The celebration of the Europe Day began with a military ceremony attended by the ambassador of the European Union to Mozambique, Antonino Maggiore, ambassador of the European countries represented in Mozambique. And the Assembly of the Republic, the Mozambican Parliament, approved by consensus the mining law, a document that prohibits the sale of unprocessed mineral products to allow value addition to take place within the national territory. More on these stories when it's exactly 10 o'clock.

Sadiq 360. This is the regional news and current affairs program. It brings the issues from 14 member countries of the Southern African Broadcasting Association, SABA. From 10:30 to 11 o'clock every Thursday, we are connected to our live studio in Maseru, the capital of Lesotho. 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

0: Well, that was Black Myth with Sheila Bliss Boy on our Rams, 23 minutes past just that hour. Yeah, man. So I heard about what's happening outside, and I hope you're not affected by this. I hope you are managing to make it to your respective workplace, if you're going to school and all of that, and everything is okay with you. Okay, in the meantime, there's just about a lot of music that I want to hear, and somebody told me that I should try some Nelson Freitas. Yo, Nelson Freitas. Let me just look for some good music by Nelson Freitas. Where are we? Not Anselm Ralph, but rather Nelson Freitas. Where is Nelson Freitas? Nelson Freitas. Nubian Queen, Break of Dawn, Push Quarantena. Okay, maybe let's go with chocolate. Let's go some chocolate here. Some chocolate.
1: I wanna cuddle.

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It's 20 Fingers, Stood Wow Wow. Is that what they call it? It's an EP that he dropped later last year. Wawa Daily. 42 minutes after the hour 9. Good morning to you and yours. It's tight to move around the city today. But you know what, man? No excuses. We're out here and about. If you're not feeling all good, at hospital, speedy recovery to you, my sister, my brother, or love.

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1: The Bulletin of Mozambique News is read by Dilivani Ibrahim. The early hours of Monday morning are being marked by scenarios of despair for thousands of citizens in the cities. The main bus stop recorded usual crowds, while the semi-collective passenger transport, commonly known as Shapish, kept their vehicles immobilized at the terminals in an action that resembles a silent strike. Several users who intend to travel to the workplace, health units, and other duties saw their intentions frustrated by the systematic paralysis of transport. In a strategic terminal, the operators allege that the activity has become unsustainable and state that they will only resume work when the fare is officially changed. Demand follows the increase in fuel prices in effect this Thursday, the 7th, which has not yet been accompanied by a new tariff that compensates for the operation cost. The celebration of the Europe Day began with a military ceremony attended by the ambassador of the European Union to Mozambique, Antonino Maggiore. Ambassadors of European countries represented in Mozambique, senior officials from the Mozambican Defense Armed Forces, FADM, and several high-ranking civilian authorities on this highly symbolic and significant day for all Europeans to EU and Mozambique military personnel who will shortly complete their mission in Mozambique, and two members of the European Union delegation to Mozambique were awarded. This Bulletin of Mozambique News comes to you from the Corridor Radio, your English now in service of Radio Mozambique. And the Assembly of the Republic, the Mozambican Parliament, approved by the consensus the mining law, a document that now prohibits the sale of unprecedented mineral products to allow value addition to take place within the national territory, a proposal submitted to the AR with agency by the President of the Republic, Daniel Chapo, and presented by the Minister of Mineral Resources and Energy, Stavon Pale. The revision creates a management and managerial fund for the benefit of communities through the channeling of 10% of mining revenues. The law also establishes reserves areas for artisanal and small mining scale. To wrap up the news, here's the weather forecast from Maputo City, which today is 28. That's your high, and the low is at 21 degrees.
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1: This Week in Africa, the latest top African news stories of the week in This Week in Africa. 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
1: Dear listener of Maputo Corridor Radio, this is Inzaba, your magazine of current affairs. My name is Berta Medimen. I hope you're having a great time in the company of this radio station. Well, today we talk about human rights and we discuss what Mozambique has been doing on that account. We are going to also update you about what you can expect from the upcoming years when it comes to revision of human rights, while also bringing you conversations about the MIMEC. It's a conference on oil and gas ending today here in Maputo City, so we're going to address some of the topics talked about there. Before we go to those topics, the bulletin of the news. The bulletin of Mozambique News is read by Berta Madima. Mozambique's publicly owned port and railway company has announced the reopening of the Limpopo rail line, which has been closed for 3 months because of the torrential rains and subsequent flooding of January. The CFM management announced that the line was now open for both goods and passenger services. The Limpopo line goes from Maputo to Shikwalakwali to border with Zimbabwe and also includes services from Maputo to the sugar town of Shinavani. Initially, CFM had hoped that the line could be opened in March, but the reopening was rescheduled from mid-April, but the train only started moving again on the 1st this month. Under normal circumstances, there are 4 trains a day on the Limpopo line. The closure of the line for 3 months meant that goods trains would no longer reach Zimbabwe, causing heavy losses for the country's authorities. On the other hand, Mozambican authorities seized in the first quarter of this year a total of 101,000 medications diverted from the national health system and made 2 arrests, including a health professional and official source told the media. According to data provided by the spokesperson for the Mozambican National Medicine Regulatory Authority, Cassiano João, the products were sold in pharmacies and authorized resellers, with another 1,100 pharmaceutical products diverted from the private health service also being seized. Data from the first 3 months of the year also indicate that the total seizures resulting from the inspection of more than 100 pharmacy, clinics and supermarkets, about 1,000 drugs were sexual stimulants in a list that also includes metformin, antimalarials and falsified injectable bupivacaine. We're also telling you that authorities in southern province of Inhambane have been carrying out actions to stop deforestation in the province, including environmental education with a focus on combating uncontrolled fires. According to the Director of Provincial Environment Services in Inhambane, Renato Bata, uncontrolled fires are now one of the main causes of deforestation in the province, motivated by poaching, agriculture, and the search for pasture for cattle raising. Authorities in Inhambane carry out actions to stop deforestation in the province, among which the environmental education with a focus on combating uncontrolled fires is taking place. We also say the track, the concession area of the National Road No. 4, is increasing starting this week. Work to restore lighting along the road, with an emphasis on the section between the Maputo toll gate and the start of the concession of the country's capital. To this effect, a batch of equipment, including poles, electrical cables, and lamps, arrived in the country last week, with the downloading of the equipment scheduled for this week. Phineas Maziv is the track director in Mozambique, and he told the press that about 85% of the lighting destroyed during the demonstrations that occurred in the country had already been restored by the company, with the work now being expected to gain new momentum with the reinforcement of the new contractor. And the death toll from lynchings in the country has risen to 49. The wave of violence is fueled by persistent rumors about the alleged disappearance of male genitals, a phenomenon that has generated panic and instability. The districts of Namakura and Mukubela identified as the main hotspots of the summary executions, and the police authorities and community leaders have increased their efforts to raise awareness among the population against the vigilante justice that is happening and to dispel false information regarding circulating in communities, but the number of cases continues to rise. And in sports, Mozambican junior team U17 Mambinhas is already in training camp in Morocco with all the players called up. The national under-17 football team is already training with all the 24 players. players. Last Monday, the second training session took place with the highlighting being the arrival of two players who play abroad, namely Jaden Nomali and Aris Monteiro. Mozambique is in Group C, along Tanzania, Mali, as well as Angola, and Africa Cup of Nations for this category will take place from May the 13th to June the 2nd. This bulletin of Mozambique News is the weather forecast for today, Thursday. The 30 degrees Celsius maximum expectation goes along with the 17 as the minimum. Tomorrow, Friday, we have a 27 degrees Celsius maximum with 18 as the minimum. And that is the end of the news. That was the bulletin of the news here in the house of Maputo Corridor Radio, the English service of Radio Mozambique. Just after that, we talk to you about what's happening. Mozambique has just presented in Geneva, Switzerland. It's a report on the fourth cycle of mechanism of periodic universal review in conformity with the guidelines of the Human Rights Council of the United Nations. This is regarding evaluation on the human rights in general in Mozambique. Explain it to the world what exactly it's been doing in the last few years.
2: Muito obrigado.
3: Mozambique welcomes recommendations concerning the protection of internally displaced persons. When it comes to supporting people who've been affected by conflict and displacement, the Mozambican government has been able to count on the assistance provided by the International Committee of the Red Cross. That organisation has been providing humanitarian assistance and promoting and protecting civilians and supporting family reunification in conjunction with national authorities and the Mozambican Red Cross. Now, when it comes to our response to terrorism and violent extremism in Cabo Delgado, Mozambique has strengthened its legal framework and public policies by adopting the national strategy to prevent and combat terrorism and violent extremism and created the local force, as well as strengthening our legal framework on defence and security forces through Law 19 and Decree 2021 of 2023 and 2025, respectively. In 2024, we adopted the National Plan to prevent and respond to child recruitment by strengthening our institutional operational framework, and we have provided ongoing training to defence and security forces on child protection, international humanitarian law, in conjunction with partners such as the Dallaire Institute for Children, Peace and Security, UNICEF, and the International Committee of the Red Cross. The government has been implementing awareness-raising campaigns in the community in the affected areas with a view to preventing the recruitment of children and strengthening reporting mechanisms. When it comes to social reintegration, we have established a transit and guidance centre in Pemba, which provides support to rescued children, including psychosocial support, family reunification and access to vocational training. And this is all being done in partnership with UNICEF.
1: Well, other countries also brought their statement. Let's listen to some of the insights of these nations.
4: Gambia delegation makes the following recommendations. One, expedite the revision of the National Human Rights Commission law to align it with the Paris Principles. Two, adopt a national human rights policy and implementation strategy. Three, take measures to ensure victim-centered accountability for human rights violations and abuses, including through the grant of reparations. And four, strengthen efforts to provide protection services for victims of gender-based violence and survivors of conflict-related sexual violence.
5: Georgia, we welcome strengthening of the policies aimed at ensuring the equal access to education, reducing school dropout rates, and increasing enrollment, namely through the implementation of the 2020-29 Strategic Education Plan. Georgia also welcomes the adoption of the law on the framework for protection of the fundamental rights and freedoms of persons with disabilities, thus aligning the national legal framework with the CRPD. Having said that, Georgia would like to recommend to Mozambique, first, to adopt internal regulations and work plan for the Interministerial Commission on Human Rights and International Humanitarian Law, and second, to continue strengthening gender-based violence responses under the auspices of the Ministry of Gender, Children and Social Action.
6: Germany recommends to, first,
2: ratify the Rome Statute of the International Criminal Court. Second, ensure independent, swift, and impartial investigations into the death, torture, and arbitrary detentions and forced disappearances that occurred during the 2024 post-electoral violence, including by state actors. Three, strengthen freedom of expression by reviewing the proposed media and communication laws and ensuring an environment free from intimidation for journalists, activists, and civil society organizations. And fourth, intensify its efforts in fighting gender-based violence and promoting gender equality, including by strengthening measures to eradicate child, early and forced marriage, and ensuring girls' education.
6: Ghana commends the government of Mozambique for placing poverty reduction at the forefront of its public policy agenda, as reflected in its national development strategy. Ghana also takes note of the adoption of the National Action Plan for the implementation of the policy and strategy for the management of internally displaced persons. In the spirit of constructive dialogue, Ghana recommends to Mozambique to 1. Ratify the International Covenant on Economic, Social and Cultural Rights. 2. Allocate an adequate state budget for healthcare services of its population. And 3. Intensify enforcement of the law on child marriages and expand targeted programs to address the root causes of child marriage.
7: India appreciates Mozambique's efforts towards the promotion and protection of human rights, particularly during challenging periods. We note with appreciation the adoption of the law on the rights of persons with disabilities and the establishment of the Interministerial Commission on Human Rights and International Humanitarian Law. India recommends the following to Mozambique. 1. Intensify efforts to address youth unemployment by expanding access to technical and vocational training programs to facilitate the transition of young people and university graduates into the formal labor market. 2. Continue efforts to strengthen the healthcare infrastructure in rural and remote areas. And 3. Continue efforts to promote gender equality and women's economic empowerment by expanding access to professional training, financial mechanisms, and land tenure programs to ensure women's full participation in economic life.
8: Indonesia commend Mozambique's effort to advance human rights amid significant domestic challenges, including the impact of natural disaster and the ongoing insurgency. We also welcome Mozambique's step to strengthen national human rights institutions, enhance protection for internally displaced persons, combat trafficking in person, and promote inclusive education. In this spirit, Indonesia recommends that Mozambique first continue strengthening the protections of persons with disabilities, including through effective implementations of the Disability Act and further alignment with the Conventions of the Right of Persons with Disabilities. Second, intensify efforts to restore and expand access to education, healthcare, and other essential services, particularly in conflict-affected underserved areas. Third, further enhance vocational training and livelihood programs while strengthening measures to combat trafficking in person and support people in vulnerable situations.
1: Listening to Maputo Corridor Radio, that was a speech of different countries talking to Mozambique about what improvements can be done when it comes to human rights. The delegation of Mozambique was guided by Mateus Saiz, Minister of Justice in the country, and this was taking place in Geneva, Switzerland. Well, dear listeners, it's Press Review time. Starting with Radio Mozambique, that authorities in the country are going to send a team to South Africa to understand what the situation of the Mozambicans living in the country. The Ministry of Labor and Social Welfare is to discuss and understand xenophobia and to provide assistance to Mozambicans in that country. Meanwhile, the government is empowered to answer questions about political, economic, and social situation. Luj Mutale and Salim Abdullah are ambassadors for the Mozambique Trade Fair 2026. Vaccine. Mozambique is to have 25 more level A technicians from CAF. And also, we talk to you about xenophobia in the region as the Minister of Agriculture calls for national self-sufficiency. Not many changes on Un País front page, which says that Mozambican authorities are appealing young people to avoid teenage pregnancies. Also, the government is to invest $2.6 billion to rehabilitate roads across the country. President of the National Assembly of Angola confident in Mozambique's leadership in the IPCPLP. And parliamentary cooperation strengthens actions by the government of Mozambique and Angola. Meanwhile, around 3 million girls have been vaccinated against cervical cancer. Club of Mozambique highlights for today that Mozambique may subsidize public transport in the face of the crisis of fuel, while state integrates mining projects in Mozambique. Mozambique also has the possibility of fuel prices increasing in the country. And the Maputo International Fair is expecting about 13,000 companies. Fuel crisis strengthened also participation in the same event, while Welding Olympics return in 2026 with national expansion. Also, 5,000 workers await compensation by Mozal. We're reading now from the country's news agency, which is AIM, which says that rumors about genital organ atrophy caused 9 deaths in Manica, central Mozambican province. Also, we have human-wildlife conflict not being peaceful in Shangara. And xenophobia government sends mission to South Africa to monitor the situation of workers. Mozambique and South Africa also call for calm in the face of xenophobic violence. And we close with HCB delivering $300 million to the state. Pauline Maputo talks to us about stories on fuel and also other curiosities. The state government guarantees protection for Mozambicans residing in South Africa, while a deadline for vacation of Zimpeto condominium has expired, and the municipality is appealing for voluntary departures of those who are now considered to be squatters. The story says that a 30-day extension given to illegal occupants of 150 houses in the Zimpeto municipal condominium to leave voluntarily ended on the 1st of this month. The municipality, although it prioritized dialogue and civic mindedness, the municipality warns that it may resort to legal and coercive measures if dwellers are not vacating the area. We also have on the front page of Folha de Maputo the wheel of cows in Thomas, and we are manufacturing retarded mines that one day could explode. This is set in an opinion site of Folha de Maputo by Mendes Mutenda. And we close with Jornal Notícias, which is on the front page, highlighting that workers, a young man, tried for aggravated homicide in Maputo, while also highlighting that Fauzina Fliege is exhibiting at the Limbo Museum in Ghana. Kilimani prepares for City Day celebration, and CELNAP officials detained in Nampula, northern Mozambique. They also highlight Mozambican president's visit to South Africa. Well, my name is Berta Madima. I produced and presented this program. I hope you had a great time in the company of this radio station, and goodbye for now.
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Good afternoon, Mozambique. Good afternoon, Mozambique. A very warm welcome to your favorite afternoon ride home. This is the Peak Drive Home, taking you from now up until 9 o'clock tonight with good music, good vibes, trending stories, traffic updates, weather forecast, fun facts, and everything you need to survive the Monday madness. Wherever you are listening from, Maputo, Matola, Beira, Shaishai, Nampula, Tete, Pemba, and beyond, thank you for choosing us this afternoon. I'm your host, keeping you all company all evening, all as we cruise through the city traffic together. My name is Flausia Matinyen.

Coming up on the show today, the latest trending stories in Mozambique and around the world, traffic updates across Maputo and surrounding areas, your Southern Africa weather updates, curiosity corner facts that will blow your mind, good music all afternoon, and a positive energy to put you through the rest of the day. Right now, let's officially kick off the drive with some hits. Yes, still Snow 104.5 behind the MIC, it's me, Flawzi Motinya. We are going to be rocking this afternoon with a lot of good music. Marvelous afternoon and safe drive.

0: 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Time now for your afternoon traffic situation. Traffic is building up heavily around Julius Nyerere Basha area 24 de Julho, Rezimpeto roundabout N4 towards Matola Toolgate. Drivers are advised to remain patient, especially near busy intersections where movement is lower than usual.
1: Familia, familia.

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Time now for your afternoon traffic situation. Traffic is building up heavily around Julius Nyerere Avenue, Basha area. 24 de julho, Zimpeto roundabout and the N4 towards Matola Toolgate. Drivers are advised to remain patient, especially nearby buses, busy intersections where movement is lower than usual. Remember, keep safe following distance, avoid using your phone while driving, and please respect pedestrians during rush hour. If you are using public transport today, expect slight delays due to peak hours congestion. And also, there's a very scarcity of public transport. So let's use every mean that we have to get to our destinations. It is 19 minutes past the hour of 4. 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

20 minutes past the hour of 5, not 5, but past the hour of 40, let's move on to 5.9 FM. Looking at the weather across Mozambique and parts of the southern Africa, we have in Mozambique, we have in Maputo a warm temperature. Yes, it is warm on the house of 105.9 FM. Warm afternoon, around 28 degrees Celsius with partly cloudy skies. In Beira, humid conditions with chances of light evening showers. Nampula, hot and sunny, reaching 31 degrees Celsius. In Pemba, we have a coastal breeze with warm temperatures that are very hot conditions today, above 34 degrees Celsius. Southern Africa, Johannesburg, cool evening expected. Durban, mixed with coastal winds. Gaborone, dry and pleasant. Harare, skies, clear skies tonight. Please stay hydrated, especially in hot provinces. We are going to check on music on the house of 105.9 FM. Nzingu Ungani Chela Teka. It's going to be the sounds of Asamatsu. Enjoy.

Mendes, all the way from Angola. Asharamba, so. You know what time is it? It is 4:30 in the house of 105.9 FM. We're just going to have some stories making headlines in Mozambique today. Authorities continue discussions around improving urban transport systems in major cities, including Maputo and Matola. Mozambican musicians continue gaining international recognition as local amapiano and Afrofusion sounds dominate regional playlists. Sports fans are still celebrating strong performances by Mozambican athletes in recent regional competitions. Tourism operators are reporting increasing interest in Mozambique's beaches and cultural destinations ahead of the holiday season. And internationally, artificial intelligence continues transforming workplaces globally, with companies introducing the AI-powered tools. The global tools, the global music industry is seeing African artists dominate streaming platforms more than ever before. Football fans worldwide are already reacting to major transfer rumors ahead the upcoming transfer window. So these are some stories making headlines in Mozambique today. We are going to continue with more music. This time we are going to Nigeria. We are going to get the sounds of Davido. Davido is going to give us the track entitled Fall. Nobody has to fall. We have to stand on our feet today and celebrate the new bosses that we have. They're not going to be helping much, but they're going to minimize something. It's better than a half a loaf is better than nothing.

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Dear listener, 105.9 FM. Looking at curiosities. Time for Curiosity Corner. Did you know honey never spoils? Archaeologists have discovered pots of honey in ancient Egyptian tombs that are thousands of years old and still edible. And another one, your brain processes music in almost every area at the same time. That's why one good song can instantly change your mood. Did you know honey never spoils? Archaeologists have discovered pots of honey in ancient Egypt, tombs that are thousands of years old and still edible. And another one, your brain processes music in almost every area at the same time. That's why one good song can instantly change your mood. For now, we are going to have lots of good music that will take us to that hour of five here on your best station in time.

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St. George, dear listener of 105.fm, we are officially entering peak rush hour. If your boss delayed you today, don't worry, we are all in this traffic together. It's a minute away from the hour of five. Send a shout out to your co-workers, your rider buddies, your family, or someone stuck in traffic right now. Coming up, more music, more vibes, and another traffic check shortly. We are going to listen to Burna Boy's. We are going to have Thames. We are going to have Clayton David. We are going to have 20 Fingers. But before we get to Burna Boy's, we are going to have MFR Souls, Uthando. Then we are going to have Burna Boy's. We are going to have Thames, Clayton David, 20 Fingers. 2 minutes past the hour of five. Let's have Uthando. Good afternoon and safe drive.

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the streets on the house of 105.9 FM. Sounds of Mika Sasukasa. Quick traffic update. Heavy movement continues near Shoprite's Matola area, Costa Sol, downtown Maputo, Airport Junction. Please avoid reckless overtaking this evening. Motorcyclists are also advised to use headlights early as visibility drops later tonight. Road safety saves life. Better be patient on the road than being a patient in the hospital. 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
1: Central Watch on the Mozambican territory. 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Dallas Nova 105.9 FM. It's the evening news roundup. Here's your quick evening roundup. In Mozambique, fuel discussions continue to affect transportation conversation nationwide. 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A minute away from the hour of six.

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Check what time is over now, 16 minutes past 6 o'clock in Mozambique. On the background, a beautiful song, Hey You, a song by English rock band Pink Floyd. This one was released on 1979 from their debut album, The Wall, which was released, of course, like I said, in 1979. The song, along with The Show Must Go On, was edited out of the film for fear of the part of the filmmaker that the film was running too long. However, a rough version is available as extra on the 25th anniversary edition DVD. So, of course, now 17 minutes past 6 o'clock in Mozambique, beautiful song, Hey You by Pink Floyd, which were, I mean, they are still active. These ones are an English rock band formed in London in 1969. So they brought us that beautiful song, no edition of today, of course, of your rock muse program, Rock Full Time, right here on 105.9 CFM, Maputo Corridor Radio, the English language service of Radio Mozambique. Going ahead on more music this time, I'll play you a song by Dire Straits, Telegraph Road. That's the name of the song. Good afternoon to you, wherever you are, whatever else you're doing.

guys. It's of course now precisely. Twenty-nine minutes only to 7 o'clock at Mozambique on a background. A song, Telegraph Road, from the album Love of Gold, by this English rock band, Dire Straits, which was formed in London in 1977 by Mark Knopfler and Dave Knopfler, joining us, of course, another edition of today of our rock music program, Rock Full Time, right here on the best radio station town, broadcasting on 105.9 FM, Maputo Cordero Radio, the English language service of Radio Mozambique. So it's now 28 minutes only to 7 o'clock. Members of Guns N' Roses, Motley Crue, and Poison lead the lineup for Rock and Roll Fantasy Camp's upcoming AIDS Anthems Camp this spring in Los Angeles. The AIDS Anthems event will be celebrating Rock and Roll Fantasy Camp's 25th anniversary and will include Motley Crue guitarist John Five, Guns N' Roses guitarist Rich Fortress, and Poison drummer. The camp will run from May 4th through 7th in Los Angeles and will culminate with the two live performances by campers, one of the Viper Room of May 6th and one at the Whiskey Go Go on May 7th. So it's now 28 minutes only to 7 o'clock at Mozambique. So let me play you November Rain by Guns N' Roses.

Shaka time is over now 20 minutes only to 5 o'clock, I mean to 7 o'clock in Mozambique, which means the time is running on fast. In a few minutes, we'll be winding up our edition of today of our Rock Muse program, Rock Full Time, of course, right here on the Best Radio Station Town, broadcasting on 105.9 FM, or put Corridor Radio, the English language service of Radio Mozambique. Behind a beautiful song by Guns N' Roses, the song is called November Rain, right after Telegraph Road by Dire Straits. 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So, 19 minutes only to 7 o'clock in Mozambique. Heavy metal legends Judas Priest, featuring in the latest edition of the Rock and Roll Hall of Fame's inductee inside video series. Through several decades, Rock and Roll 2022 inductee Judas Priest has proven the heavy metal is an art form and consists of a community where all are welcome, says the Rock Hall. Take a close look in this next episode of Inducting Insights. The United Kingdom's band were honored by the Rock Hall last November with the Musical Excellence Award, which is given to artists, musicians, songwriters, and producers who originally are influence creating music have had a dramatic impact on music. Inducted were current members of Robin Hanford, bassist Ian Hill, guitarist Glenn Tinton, and drummer Scott Travis, along with former members of KK, Don and guitar, Les Brinks, drums, and later drummer Dave Holland. So, 18 minutes only to 7 o'clock at Mozambique. Let me play you the song Painkiller. It belongs to Judas Priest. Another edition of today, of course, of your Rock Muse program. 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

check what time it is. It was about 12 minutes early to 7 o'clock in Mozambique. Painkiller, song from the album of same name. It belongs to Judas Priest. This song was released in 1990, and it was later re-released as a single on Columbia Records. So 12 minutes only to 7 o'clock in Mozambique. 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

Check out time, so far now 18:53 in Mozambique. We are 7 minutes only to 7 o'clock at time. Luis, Clésio Rombe, Clésio Daniel, Clan Rombo, Jana as Vuz with the Bloody Room Mozambique news of today, Wednesday, January the 18th, 2023. Behind one of the most beautiful songs. I love this song, it belongs to The Police and Sting. And this song is, of course, called So Lonely. Like announced, is a song about English rock band The Police. It was released as the third and final single on November 1978 from their debut studio album, Outlanders, at the Mo of 1978, and again in February 1980 as a re-release. The song used a rage style and features Sting on vocals. So Lonely has since been covered by a variety of artists such as Limbeck and Tamiltia Group. Well, now 7 minutes only to 7 o'clock in Mozambique. 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We are, of course, broadcasting straight from our central studios of Radio Mozambique, downtown Maputo. Houston prepare for liftoff, announced Stephen Adler, Guns N' Roses fame, as he prepares to bring his solo band Rise rooftop in Southeast Texas on Friday, January 20th, for an incredible recreation of high octane heavy metal that made Appetite for Destruction one of the biggest albums in the history of rock. Guns N' Roses rocket fame from Los Angeles Sunset Strip with their debut album Appetite for Destruction, which has sold over 30 million copies to date. Adler, of course, is credited by his handmates as the anchor of the record. The Stephen's credit and Amber Weston to most the feel and energy of Appetite was largely due to him, said G.N. R. Guitarist Slash in his autobiography. Although Adler now focused on a soul music career, he's still known to sit in with his former GNR bandmates from time to time. Similarly, Duff McKagan and Izzy Stardom have made surprise appearance at Adler shows. It's now 5 minutes only. 5 minutes only to 7 o'clock in Mozambique. In a few minutes, we'll be winding up today's edition of your Rock Muse program, Rock Full Time, right here on the best radio station town of us, broadcasting on 105.9 FM. So this is going to be the last song of today's edition of Rock Full Time. 1856 in Mozambique.

Guys, you are a few seconds, of course, 7 o'clock in Mozambique, a time in which we'll wind up our edition of today of our rock music program, a rock full time on a background on of a lonely heart. But yes, joining us on edition of today, of course, of Rock Muse program, Rock Full Time, right here on the best radio station town broadcasting on 105 FM. 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

Sexual Watch, Jealous, Novo no 5.1 FM on the Mozambican territory. The time it is 7 o'clock. Good evening, Mozambique. If you only you are joining us now, welcome to the hottest ride on radio. We've got trending stories, traffic updates, weather, curiosity, facts, and non-stop music until 9 tonight. Big shout out to taxi drivers, office workers, security teams, nurses, shop assistants, and everybody waking late tonight. And for those that are working at the filling stations too, a marvelous evening to you. You must be just. Treat people the way you want to be treated. You'll see your love go as you want your life meant to say. Safira Jose, fin semana. It's coming up to 2 minutes past that hour of 7. We're from the weekend indeed, but then I want it again. Safe drive.

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Looking at Karoo City facts, did you know Mozambique is one of the longest coastlines in Africa, stretching more than 2,400 kilometers? That's one reason our seafood beaches and coastal culture are famous worldwide. 20 minutes past 7 here, listen on Maputo Corridor Radio. Today is World Ego Awareness Day. We are also on Noise Action Week. If it's your birthday today, wishing you 105.9 so to come. It's a Monday, the 11th of May. Spend some time in self-reflection and understand the role of the ego in your own life in order to make sure it doesn't come into conflict with others. Have you ever noticed how quickly the mind can turn a simple moment into a scoreboard? One compliment becomes proof of greatness, one mistake becomes a personal insult, and one disagreement becomes a battle to win. World Ego Awareness Day invites people to slow down and look at the inner scorekeeper with curiosity rather than embarrassment. The point is not to get rid of the ego or pretend confidence is bad. It is to recognize when ego is helping someone stand tall, and then it is quietly steering choices, words, and relationship, of course. A journal entry should go beyond listing weaknesses. Think of it more than as an observation report. For example, which situation consistently triggers defensiveness? What type of feedback feels hardest to accept, even when it is kind? When does the need to explain turn into the need to justify? How often does comparison show up, even quietly?

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looking at traffic slowly easing in most major roads here on 105.9 FM, although some delays remain around Matolagar Basha Museum area. If you are driving home now, take your time, drive safely, and avoid on open roads. Looking at sports updates, TL Snow 105 FM. Good evening to sports fans. Time for now for your latest sports update, bringing you the biggest stories from Mozambique and around the world. We have Mozambique sports news. Local football supporters continue following the Musambola season closely as clubs battle for important points in the league standings. Fans are especially excited about the performances from younger talents who are beginning to shine this season. The Mambas preparation continues. The Mozambique national team, the Mambas, continue preparations for upcoming international fixtures with supporters hopeful for strong performances in continental competitions and World Cup qualifying matches. We also have sports authorities in Mozambique are continuing efforts to develop youth talents in basketball, beach soccer, and athletics with more regional tournaments expected this year. Mozambican athletes continue representing the country proudly in regional competitions across Southern Africa, especially in athletics and martial arts. International sport news. European football heats up. The title races across Europe remain intense in clubs in England, Spain, Italy and Germany fighting for league trophies and Champions League positions. Football fans online are reacting to major transfer rumors involving some of the world's biggest stars as clubs prepare for the next transfer window. NBA playoffs excitement. Basketball fans are enjoying thrilling NBA playoff action with dramatic finishes and standout performances continuing to dominate sports headlines. And tennis stars prepare for major tournaments. Top tennis players are preparing for upcoming international tournaments as the season intensifies. Formula One momentum builds. The Formula One season continues delivering high-speed excitement with drivers battling for crucial championship points. Sports fun facts. Did you know Mozambique's most famous international athlete remains Maria de Luz Mutola, one of Africa's greatest middle-distance runners and Olympic gold medalist? She continues inspiring generations of athletes across the continent. And the quick sports headlines, Afrobeat stars and footballers continues collaborating globally through sports and entertainment events. CAF competitions are drawing increasing audiences across Africa. More African players are becoming stars in top European leagues. Women's football continues growing rapidly worldwide. And that's your sports update. More music and entertainment coming up right after this. Stay with us. We are going to have the sounds of Enoch Salomão. Taka, a good evening.

It is 15 minutes to touch that hour. It's 14 minutes to touch that hour of 8. Safe drive, the alias of 105.1 FM. Booyah, Ifamba. Come, let's go. I also want to dance with you. What you're drinking, I also like it. So don't leave me behind. Sounds of Nani Jolson.

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We are going to have Shishel Langa giving us a street girl. When it's 5 minutes to touch that hour of 8. 8 o'clock, we'll update you with some of our world trending stories here on 105.9 FM. For now, let's have a street call.

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0: We are here. We have arrived, listeners. We have arrived directly from the city of Inyambana to present you our program. As always, at this time here at Maputo Corridor Radio, we are the Welcome to Inyambana program all Fridays at 10 a.m. and all Saturdays at 6 p.m. The topic today is related to internship of some German students who stood here in Inyambana for about 1 month. We will also talk about the visit of the Finland ambassador to Mozambique here in Inyambani.
7: There is a place where the blue of the sea meets the green of the forests. A place where nature speaks loudly and culture echoes with pride. This place is Inyambani. With over 700 kilometers of coastline, crystal clear waters, and a rich, untouched biodiversity, Inyambani is one of Africa's best-kept secrets.
8: God created the world and everything in it in 7 days. 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So he waited after 7 days, then he made Inyambani.
9: Inyambani, destino de excelência, futuro de oportunidade.
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0: So, this is Welcome to Inyambani program starting, and it is being produced by me, Armindo Masingi, and Luis Batista is at the technical issues. And do not forget that this is Maputo Corridor Radio, the English service of the Radio Mozambique, with the program about Inyambani. And just to tell you that this program is streaming directly from the city of Inyambani, the gateway for tourism adventure in Mozambique. Don't worry, for those who live in Maputo, just turn up 105.9 FM, and if you are abroad Mozambique, just find us through www.ram.co.mz. As always, we start our program by a song, and today we will pick up the song of Jimmy Gugu singing Inyoni ya Papa. As we know, the last day of April, all 30th of April, the world celebrates jazz music.

0: thanks, Jimmy Dudu, with your Inyonia Papa. Now, let us start to align the interviews that we have made or prepared here in Inyambane for your program. The province of Inyambane has received in April of this year, of course, 2026, the ambassador of Finland to Mozambique, Satu Lassila. Satu Lassila has visited Inyambane with the purpose to know how the government of the province is dealing with the issues related to the gender-based violence earlier marriages. She also visited the district of Jangamu, where she met people there, where she also witnessed the girl that was chosen to be an ambassador for a day. But it is better to let her say something about Her Excellency. What was the really purpose of your visit to Inyambane?
1: We are here to support the empowerment of women and girls, but also address especially the issue of child marriages. And for several years, we have been doing an advocacy campaign. It's called Ambassador for the Day, and it's something that we will continue because we see that it's really giving opportunities for young girls to see, first of all, what is the work of diplomacy, but also to get a kind of empowerment and get an exposure to certain issues. And I think that this is a good way to promote gender equality.
0: Do you think that Inyambane's government is trying to reach the goals related to these issues of early marriage?
1: Absolutely. Actually, I have to say that I was pretty impressed by the kind of activities that are already being implemented. Of course, there are still a lot of work to do. Even in Finland, Finland is quite advanced in terms of gender equality, but there is no any country who have already achieved gender equality. We still have work to do. For example, in terms of violence against women in Finland, we still need to work on that. And I know that there is work to be done here in the province, but I have to congratulate the government here for doing a very good job.
0: Will this cooperation continue with the province of Inyambane, with several organizations which are acting in this area?
1: We will work with different organizations. We work with different civil society organizations, but of course with the United Nations. For example, annually we support the UN Women with a very strong co-funding, several millions of dollars, and also the UNFPA. So we are also trying to do our part in this.
0: I will take this chance to hear from the ambassador. How did you feel in these 3 days here in Inyambane? You took a chance to walk around some district, even the beaches. How did you feel to stay in this plot of land called Inyambane?
1: I have to say, you know, there is this expression, terra di poasenti, and I think it's true. I felt that there's something special. This is a beautiful, beautiful province with very, very good and capable people. And I'm so happy to see the young generation, because if I think about, for example, our ambassador for today, she's a very strong young woman and who transmitted the very strong messages to the government and Secretary of State. So I see there is a future.
0: That was Satu Lassila, ambassador of Finland to Mozambique, who last April visited the province of Inyambane. We took a chance also to interview the girl from Jangamu who was chosen to be an ambassador for a day.
2: Na verdade, é sentimento inestimável, né? 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
0: Sheila Danielson Mario, a girl from Jangamo District here in Iambane, who was chosen to be an ambassador for a day last April. 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Start. Start, because school will make you greater tomorrow.

0: with this song from Gorane Donza, we wanted to introduce an interview that I had with German students who were having for a month their internship here in Inyambane City. A part of studying, they also took a chance to experience the tourism of Inyambane, the gastronomy of Inyambane. I started by the Taylor students to talk with them.
1: My name is Johan.
0: From?
1: Germany, Hamburg.
0: Hamburg, German. Wow, Hamburg. I know that Hamburg, because I like Hamburg.
1: Really?
0: Yeah, I do. Well, you're here in Inyambane about 1 month. How is the experience of this internship here in Inyambane at this institute?
1: It's going pretty good. It was very difficult at first to find all the materials that we needed to make it happen, and there are also some technical limitations as opposed to Germany, but I think we managed pretty well to do everything we wanted to, and it was very good, and the people here are very nice and very very friendly, very eager to help, and overall I think it was a very positive exchange of experiences. Yeah.
0: Your internship was intended to do what? What material you produce here at this school?
1: Well, here at this school, they made a stool for just sitting, and basically it has a fabric layer. And what we did, we added like a cushioning, which is padded, and then we stitch it. So we can stitch all sorts of patterns inside it, and therefore it's more comfortable when you sit on it. The group that was here before us just did a plain fabric, and we actually kind of did a little upgrade that was sort of our contribution.
0: You say that you feel a lack of material. What kind of material were you expecting to find regarding to what you used to use in German Hamburg?
1: Not lack of materials, but it's not as easy to get materials. We had to go to Mashish to get everything. We had to go to several different places to get the wood and everything like that. And in Germany, it's more easy accessible as here. And but it's not that there's no material whatsoever, but it is more hard to come by everything that you need. And in Germany, everything is just at your disposal. And that was kind of...
0: Yes. Yeah. As a tailor,
1: yes.
0: How was to deal with this kind of Mozambican fabrics when you make some comparisons with German fabrics?
1: Oh, it was amazing. I think the capulanas are really good. Mm-hmm. It's a nice cotton fabric. It's actually easier to work with than some of the fabrics that I work with. Sometimes if you had silk or something, it's very more difficult, but it's actually very nice and very versatile. You can use it for almost anything, and I actually like it. I like the colorful patterns, and basically everybody's has one laying around, and you can use it for almost anything, so I think that's really cool. It's definitely something I've never really thought about, but it's great, and I actually took some home with me so I can continue working with them.
0: Wow, will you take some fabrics back to Germany?
1: Yes, absolutely. Yeah,
0: it means that you can make shirts, t-shirts without problem.
1: Yeah, I made this.
0: Okay,
1: it's
0: this one.
1: Yeah, it's
0: made here.
1: Yeah, and it's good.
0: This experience, have you shared with the students here at this institute? How to cut, how to make a shirt, skirt.
1: Yes, we did also show them. They have different ways of working here, which are not the way we're used to, but it's very interesting to see that there's also different possibilities to make something. And for instance, my formador, the teacher, Mikash, he showed me a lot of things that I have never seen before, and I was actually very interested to learn how he does things. And I also showed him how I would do it in Germany, and I think there was like a nice exchange of information there. And also the students were very nice. We showed them how to make buttonholes, or my coworker Luisa, she basically taught them the basics of dressmaking, stuff like that. And I'm not a dressmaker, so I don't really know how to, but she did a great job, and I think everyone was just very happy to have people that are interested to learn something about what we do here. And
0: do you think that these students, your colleagues here at this institute, if one day they decide to come to go to German for internship, will they master to do things that normally or usually you do in German?
1: Oh yeah, absolutely, yes, I think so. I would love to. I mean, it's great, and we have a lot of opportunities and a lot of things to do there, and it's great. Yeah, I bet.
0: Yeah. Well, apart of that, in Nyambane, this land here, plot of land, it is an excellent tourist destination. What experience about tourism you got here in Nyambane?
1: I think a lot. Okay, so I have to say, I think Inyambana has the most beautiful beaches I've ever seen. It's amazing, but I also think the nature here is fantastic, and the food is amazing. The fruit is very fresh. I love everything about it, and yeah, very nice people here. They're very, very friendly encounters here that I had.
0: And
1: yes, absolutely, 100%. Yes.
0: After this tailor student, I caught the dressmaker student who was wearing shirt made by Capulana. Wow.
2: Luisa.
0: Luisa?
2: Yeah.
0: This sounds Portuguese name.
2: Yeah, everybody tells me that.
0: Didn't know it?
2: No, but it's not with an A, it's with an E in the end.
0: You call it Luisa.
2: Yeah.
0: Well, how was it, the experience being here in Inyabana, being here at this institute with your colleagues from this institute?
2: It was great because I learned a lot of new things and I got to know a lot of new people. It was very interesting for me to see how the tailors work here because it's very different from the way we work in Germany. I feel like it's a lot faster than we do it. And yeah, everybody was really nice. And I was very interested to see the fabrics that they work with, and I was very happy to work with some Capulana fabrics. Yeah, it was great.
0: And you are wearing a skirt. Who made this?
2: I made this, and it's a dress actually. But I'm wearing a shirt on top. But it's a whole dress. Yeah, I made it here.
0: Do you think that this kind of fabric can be used in German?
2: Definitely, yeah. Why not? I mean, I feel like in Germany we use less patterns with our fabrics, but I think it can't hurt to have more colors and more patterns for some more fun, maybe.
0: The fabric colorful.
2: Yeah, I love it. I don't know. Yeah, I think it's great.
0: And how was the experience in a part of the Eduardo Mondlane Institute, the other institute, the other one, which where you work it? How was it? It's the same experience that you got in another one?
2: The school where we worked? I don't really understand the question, sorry.
0: The experience that you got here at Eduardo Mondlane.
2: I didn't work here. Yeah, we only worked at the other school.
0: Okay, the other school. So, how was the experience? Did you like exchanging of the experience?
2: Yeah, all the students were really nice, and they showed me how they do things, and they wanted to see how we do things. They were very interested in our methods as well. So it was, yeah, a lot of exchange of knowledge, I would say, yeah.
0: Do you think that one day, if your government says, come on, Luisa, go back to Mozambique and do your life, or do you think that you are really capable to be here and work together with us?
2: To move here?
0: Uh-huh.
2: Yeah, I don't speak the language. I would learn. Yeah, a little bit. It would probably take some time to really learn Portuguese. Yeah, but I think I would be capable to live here, I think. But I want to stay in my home. Yeah, I like Germany.
0: Part of that, the activity that you were doing here, the experience that you got here, what about the people, the place where you visited, the beaches, the gastronomy.
2: Yeah, the people were all really nice. We met a lot of people that from this school and from the professional school where we were sewing, and from the health school where we lived. And the best was that one day we went to some we were in little groups and we went to homes of people and we got to know their families. That was really, really nice. I also like the food that we eat in the school. With my favorite are the samosas. I really like, yeah. I learned how to make them and at the family day. That was fun. And we went to Tofu Beach and to Bara Beach. And I, these are beautiful, obviously, as well. So,
0: recommend people when you go back to Germany, come on, you must visit Nyambar. Do you recommend?
2: I would. It's very far. I don't know if people would go here for a vacation, because we stayed here for a month, so it was worth it to travel for 2 days. But normally you don't go on vacation for a whole month, so maybe they won't travel this far. But if it was closer to Germany, I would definitely recommend it as a place to go and to experience. Yeah.
0: And just to finalize, things that you have learned here in Mozambique, here in Inyamban. If one day these your colleagues from Inyamban go to German in your province or district, can they master what you do there?
2: Yeah, I think so. I mean, it would take time, of course, because it's a very different way of working. Even when you start cutting the fabrics, we do it differently. We have paper patterns that we put on the fabric, and it's like making the patterns is a totally different, it's an extra job. So the tailors do other things kind of in Germany. But I think everybody could learn that. And if you have sewing experience already, then why not?
0: Okay. Thank you, Luisa. It was a pleasure. On my microphone. Yes. I was saying goodbye to Luisa, but there is another part which I didn't explore. Luisa, just open my mind, telling me the other side, your other side.
2: Yeah, so our time here wasn't only about learning how people work here, but we also brought an idea for a project. We had two projects, one with the carpenters together, the chairs, and then we had a project just as tailors where we wanted to make period underwear for women, but we decided not to make the whole underwear because you need stretchy fabric, and we didn't know if they had machines here to use it. So we decided to sew reusable pads that you can wash and reuse out of materials that we found here, also with Capulana fabric and two other fabrics. And we brought the patterns and the instructions from Germany and the idea, and then we got all the materials here, and then we made the pads and taught the students from the school how to make them. And they took the idea quite well. They all said that it's a good project for people everywhere here, and you don't have to rebuy products. You can just buy them once and or make them yourself and then wash them and use them again and again.
0: And some curiosity here. You said women's underwear.
2: Yeah.
0: And what about men underwear?
2: It's not just underwear. It's for menstruation, okay. For when you're on your period. So men don't need it.
0: It is possible to have this material once a life.
2: I don't know. It depends
0: reusable.
2: On how. Yeah, it's reusable. I don't know if you could use it your whole life.
0: Okay.
2: But you can definitely use it for a longer time and reuse. Yeah, it's better for the environment, yeah. And it's without plastic, yeah.
0: Let us listen to one more jazz music with Morera Shongisa.

0: women's hand.
1: Yes.
0: It was made through women's hand. Tell us, Mia, how is it possible?
2: Well, I think in Germany it's not that unusual, not that uncommon. And I also have a lot of female friends who learned how to do the carpentry. And I actually think it's really amazing to see how we all work together in a project, and how they're actually, if women try to do this work, it actually works just the same. We also had I had a friend from here, her name is Chelsea, and she also came to a carpentry year with me, and she also tried it. And I think if you just stop thinking that only men can do it and you just do it, it actually works really well. Mm-hmm. I don't think there's a big difference.
0: And was it easy to deal with this activity with your colleagues, the students from this institute here?
2: Yes, I think obviously our Portuguese isn't that good, so we had to try to find a way to communicate, but we drew and they were very clever. They picked up very, very well what we tried. Yeah, they picked up very fast. And I think once we got into a flow and we found our way to communicate, it worked very well.
0: Do you think that girls or women, after doing this with you, can they continue doing this kind of stuff?
2: I really think so, and I really hope they do. I think they just need to be encouraged, you know? They just need to understand that it actually, they can do it just as well as their male friends and colleagues. Yeah.
0: Man, how the idea came up to join men and do things like this? Well, I know that this is not from here in Mozambique, it comes from Germany.
2: Yeah.
0: How it coming?
2: So it's just, I think maybe just as it does for males. When I was younger, my family did stuff and then I joined them, and then I just tried to build some little things. And then when I had a car and I wanted to build some stuff for the car, I just did it. And then I figured that it is really fun for me. And then once I figured that it's fun for me to work with wood and my hands, I just did it more. And then I thought, why not do that as a job? Yeah. Yeah.
0: Do you think that following this line, will you make life?
2: Yeah, absolutely, yeah. I think if you have a passion, no matter what it is, like if a man wants to be a tailor or a woman wants to be a carpenter, if you have a passion and you are really motivated to do it, everyone can do every job.
0: This wood,
2: yes.
0: Is it the same with the German wood?
2: No, it's very, we can't really get it in Germany. Uh-huh. It's either you can't get it or it's really, really expensive. I think in Germany we would use a regional wood that would work similar, but I think this one is very good because it's good against termites and everything. The students from our group from the school here helped us a lot by finding out which wood works best with our project. Yes.
0: So what message for women from Mozambique so that they can come up, not stay down? Ah, come on, this is a men's job, not for women.
2: Yeah.
0: What can you tell women from Mozambique?
2: I think if you have a passion and you think you want to try it, you should try it. And I think you can do it. And I think you shouldn't be afraid to try it. Just try it and don't let anyone discourage you. Yes.
0: Thank you, May. I'm coming to you. I will ask you the same question which I posed to Maya. How do you think on that material? Did you feel comfortable to use this kind of material which is not possible to find in German?
3: Yes, this is, I think, Simbiere wood. So, yeah, it's very dense and very hard and oily. And it's like tropical wood, which we don't get in Germany. We just get like oak and beech and ahorn and stuff like that. And it's kind of toxic to work with because of all the little fine dust which can get into your lungs. For that you need like a dust mask or approved system which collects the dust from the machines,
0: okay.
3: Which we don't have here, so we used

0: masks. We had COVID to cover our faces and not breathe in all the little dust. So just because of its toxic habitat, it's not bad to work with. It's a real nice wood. It's really shiny when you put like a finish oil or vanish on it. That's right. And it looks good. Yeah, I like it.
1: Apart of the internship activities, how was the experience to be here in Nyamban, to be at this institute and other one?
0: It was completely different than I expected. I expected it to be a different work style here. But I really enjoyed it, even though it was a little bit frustrating in the beginning, because you know, it's always, if you have the language barrier as a first barrier to communicate, it's really hard to putting your intentions together with other people that don't speak your language and that are not they're not real carpenters here. It's like they just learn how to build in general, and we just focus on one specific building topic, and it's carpentry. So it's really hard to explain all the words and all the meanings of like constructions and stuff to them. But I think, as Mia said, as the first information got through and we started chatting and we started explaining and drawing and stuff like that, it was really, really nice, and it was really like a good feeling to start communicating and building. Yeah,
1: exactly. Yes, how was the experience with food? I'm talking about gastronomy. About 1 month here in Mozambique, in Nyamba.
0: Ah, yeah. So for me, I really love food. I really love to cook and stuff like that in my free time and after work. So here it was like we lived at the health school and we got food every day. And like now we're eating the same food for 1 month nearly. And I have to say, I really enjoy eating something else now, but I really like the food. I really like matapa.
1: Wow.
0: And all those little fried bean balls. I don't know what the name is. Matapa and some cabbage and stuff. And I really like the fruits.
1: Lisa said that she liked shamusa. What about you?
0: Yeah, like I'm vegetarian shamusa, but mostly they are with fish and meat.
1: Fish
0: But that's why I love those bean balls. Okay. Every morning I get a sandwich with mayonnaise, bean balls, and some cucumber salad,
1: exactly,
0: which we have there. It's really good.
1: And what about the people that you met?
0: Yeah.
1: During this period?
0: Yeah, for me it's like everything is about dancing and singing, and that's why I appreciate this culture so much. Like when we arrived at the health school, the first evening we arrived, we got a welcoming, which was really heartwarming, because we started dancing and singing together as a welcoming of the Mozambican students to us. And yeah, from that day on, it kept on going better and better. And I really, put all my heart into it, and I really enjoyed it with all my heart and soul, like the dancing and music spirit of all the people here. And I got really inspired by everyone watching and seeing. And even we had like some practicas here in some carpentries. And some days we were just standing, not working, but dancing and laughing. And it was really, really nice. And that's what I enjoyed most about the trip. So I really appreciate this culture.
1: I can say that you are really realizing by coming here.
0: Yeah. I'm very happy to be here. So I couldn't realize it at first that I'm here, because it's so different to our culture and our country, and I've never been out of Europe before. But I definitely would recommend everyone to see this country, but not in like a typical touristic way, because as we're here, we also experienced the good sides, but we also experienced sides where we as an industrial country really question ourselves, why are some things like they are here in Mozambique, because of our countries and of our like intentions to be richer and richer. And I think if you come here, it's really nice to do a project here like we do, so you integrate a bit more and get to know more the structure of life here. not just taking photos and ignoring all the diseases maybe or all the problems we have here and we found here. But yeah, I would recommend everyone to come here because it's way of life. I love it. Yes.
1: Thank you. So, Mayor, I had forgotten to ask you about gastronomy. Did you like the food 1 month in Mozambique, 1 month in Inyamba?
2: Yes, I absolutely love it. And I was with Luise by my friend Chelsea in the family, and they taught us how to cook and how to do the shamosha. And I already bought the bari spice. I bought a lot of that to take back to Germany. Yes, and then I'm going to definitely do some of the cooking as well. I love matapa as well. The cakes are fantastic. I haven't had this great cakes and the desserts as well. The fruits, very, very great. Thank you for asking.
1: Listeners, the interview with these German internship students continues next program, where we will also have some Mozambican students talking about this experience to internship with foreign students. By this moment, I can say goodbye. My name is Armindo Masink. I edited, produced, and presented this program, and Luis Batista was my technician. I wish all of you a happy International Lovers Day.
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It is coming up to 8 on the dot, dear listener, 105.9 FM. How are you doing? I just hope you've already gotten home. And if you are looking for petrol or diesel, the SAM at Valdromi Lenin filling station right up here, just before Pandora, you can have if you are nearby, you can have your petrol or diesel there. It is 6 minutes to touch that hour of 9.

And just like that, so we've reached the end of today's afternoon drive. Thank you so much for spending your evening with me, whether you listened in the car, at home and work, or on your phone. 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Stay safe tonight, stay positive, and keep supporting great music. Until next time, don't do something I wouldn't do. Good night, Mozambique. Good night, Southern Africa. And peace out to the world. Goodbye.

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0: Hey yo, I'm not even gonna lie. 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

Let's get the party started. 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That's when I knew that your heart was scarring. Friends to lovers need a part to star in. 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

Gadito, e é pra fazer história.